Let the Music Play, Shannon there on Retro Mix. That song exploded into the club scene in 1983, while the music world was still suffering from a lack of dance music due to the backlash against disco. Along came this song by Shannon that used drum machines and rhythms in a completely new manner, totally different from disco, but bringing dance music back and launching freestyle. All right, we're in the mix. ABC, The Look of Love. It's Retro Mix. Let's go.

Owner of a Lonely Heart, yes, on Retro Mix. Natalie Cole, daughter of Nat King Cole, decided not to pursue music at first. In fact, she actually got a degree in child psychology from the University of Massachusetts. But during her senior year, she decided to try singing along with her studies, released an album, Inseparable, in 1975. It became a hit, and she transitioned to music full-time. Here she is with Pink Cadillac.

0: Rock the Casbah, it's the Clash on Retro Mix. 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It's every year on February 5th. Had no idea and totally missed it this year. 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
0: Well, Johnny Hates Jazz came out in the late 80s with this song about a relationship falling apart, something that actually happened within the band. But Clark Datchler and Mike Nocito eventually made peace and recorded together again years later. Shattered Dreams.

a Prayer. It's Bon Jovi on Retro Mix. And apparently John Bon Jovi thought that song was only okay. He said, maybe we should just put it out on a movie soundtrack. Well, Richie Sambora called him an idiot for not realizing the potential when they wrote it. All right, Rick Springfield now, Don't Talk to Strangers. It's Retro Mix.

Don't Go Breaking My Heart. It's Elton John and Kiki D on Retro Mix. And Elton was gifted in music at a very young age. At just 11 years old, he won a piano scholarship for the Royal Academy of Music. He went on to play piano on a bunch of different artists' albums. George Harrison, John Lennon, Rod Stewart, Bon Jovi, Jackson Browne, Ringo Starr, The Hollies, even Bob Dylan. All right, the Go-Go's now.

0: 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And he says that's why their videos looked so glamorous and far away. When MTV hit, kids watching from small towns suddenly saw Rio and the clothes, the boats, the color, and felt like pop music could be a way out. 855-40-RETRO is our number if we could do anything for you, or get us on the web at RetroMixRadio.com.
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8: 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We're hanging out, answering phones. 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All right, Michael Jackson, The Way You Make Me Feel.

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Now, this next song by Donna Summer is kind of somewhere between disco and rock. And when the Best Female Rock Vocal Performance was added to the Grammys in 1980, this song won Donna the very first award in that category. Hot Stuff is in the mix on Retro Mix.

You Give Love a Bad Name. That's Bon Jovi on Retro Mix. And the Rolling Stones are still at it. Their 25th studio album is due out in about a month, July 10th. It's called Foreign Tongues, and they do have a single and a music video out already. Here they are with Start Me Up.

0: Here Comes the Rain Again. That's Eurythmics with Annie Lennox on lead vocals on Retro Mix. And if you watched the Starz show Outlander, which just wrapped up their eighth and final season, finished up airing last month, the theme song to the eighth season was actually sang by Annie Lennox of Eurythmics. All right, 855-40-RETRO is our number if we can do something for you. Wang Chung on the way next. Also The Outfield, The Pointer Sisters, and more on the way.
1: 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We'll be right back. Wesley
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0: Wang Chung's going on tour this summer. They also just announced the deluxe 2-LP vinyl edition of To Live and Die in L.A. That's the soundtrack to the 1985 movie. It's the 40th anniversary edition. Here they are with Everybody Have Fun Tonight.

Talking in Your Sleep. That's the Romantics on Retro Mix. They're going on tour this summer as well. That song's off their album Strictly Personal and went number one in 1981. All right, the outfield now. Your Love is in the mix on Retro Mix.

Van Halen there with Jump on Retro Mix. And we're doing two songs named Jump in a row. They actually came out just 5 months apart. And the Pointer Sisters renamed their song Jump to Jump parentheses For My Love just to distinguish it from Van Halen's number one smash hit. Their version hit number 3 in 1984. And you've got it in the mix.

0: Separate Ways, Worlds Apart. That's Journey on Retro Mix. And Steve Perry on lead vocals on that song. But Arnel Pineda is the current lead singer of Journey. They're in the middle of a huge farewell tour. Arnel, though, said he actually tried to quit the band twice because his divorce, family stress, and the physical strain of singing those massive songs were just wearing him down. He said he was frustrated about the schedule and he needed more time to get his life together, though he still loves Neil, Jonathan, and the band that changed his whole life after they found him on YouTube. He is still singing for them on their farewell tour, though. 855-40-RETRO is our number if we can do anything for you. Coming back with music from Men at Work. Also Will Smith, Wham, and more.
1: 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We'll be right back.
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6: Well, Colin Hay had mostly left Men at Work in the past after the original band fell apart, but playing this song and Who Can It Be Now with Ringo Starr's band reminded him how much people still light up for those songs, so he said he's working on bringing the band back on his own terms.

Metro Mix, and Will Smith is heading home to Philadelphia for a big 4th of July celebration. He's going to be reuniting with DJ Jazzy Jeff on the Benjamin Franklin Parkway as part of the One Philly Unity Concert for America. The show is stacked with major names like Christina Aguilera, Jill Scott, The Roots, Seal, and Wanda Sykes hosting, but the Fresh Prince reunion gives it that real hometown centerpiece for Philly. All right, Bill Medley and Jennifer Warnes now. I've had the time of my life on Retro Mix.

That's Mercedes Boy Pebbles in the mix on Retro Mix. And Tom Petty wanted to give this little heartbreak warning to the Jay Giles Band, but they ended up passing on the song. So Jimmy Iovine convinced the Heartbreakers to record the song for themselves. And that was a good call, because it ended up becoming their first top 10 hit. Don't Do Me Like That on Retro Mix.

0: Everything She Wants. That's Wham on Retro Mix. And George Michael, when he embarked on his solo career, he said he tried to put some space between the work he did with Wham and his own solo work. But Everything She Wants is one of the few exceptions he made, and he continued to talk about how proud he was of it years later. 855-40-RETRO's our number if we could do anything for you. Coming back with music from Electric Light Orchestra, Madonna, Prince, and more.
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0: Asked about this song, Jeff Lynne called it a great big galloping ball of distortion. He said, I wrote it at the last minute because I felt there weren't enough loud ones on the album. It's from the album Discovery. Don't Bring Me Down, Electric Light Orchestra on Retro Mix.

When I Think of You, that's Janet Jackson on Retro Mix. And CeCe Peniston came up with the idea for this next song in chemistry class, daydreaming about what she'd say if she finally met the right guy. And then she later turned that little poem into her first single, this song. She was still so new to all of it when the song blew up. Suddenly people were telling her she had a hit, sending her to Europe, and filling clubs with this song. Those yeah yeahs you're hearing, by the way, were ad-libbed. Finally is In the Mix on Retro Mix.

Red Corvette, Prince there on Retro Mix, and Martin Fry of the group ABC says that he's making money these days by investing in real estate, although he still makes plenty of money from royalties from his music, like this song, Be Near Me, which you've got in the mix on Retro Mix.

0: Corey Hart, Sunglasses at Night on Retro Mix. And with that, we're out of time. We're going to be putting on our sunglasses and heading out the door. But we'll be back again next week with more of your favorites from back in the day, mixed beat to beat and back to back. On behalf of DJ Joe Meinl, my name's Christian Wheel. Have yourself a wonderful week. Stay safe, and we'll see you next time.
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2: From the Mid-State Media Weather Center, here is your forecast for Mansfield. Tonight, a slight chance for showers and thunderstorms, then patchy fog. Low around 63. Sunday, patchy fog, then mostly sunny. High near 83. Sunday night, partly cloudy. Low around 58. Monday, sunny. High near 88. Monday night, mostly cloudy. Then a slight chance for rain showers. Low around 67.

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2: Here is the current pollen report for North Central Ohio. Today is in the medium high category with a reading of 9.0. Tomorrow is expected to ease back to 6.5. By Sunday, pollen levels move into the medium-high category with a reading of 8.2. The top pollen sources are grasses, mulberry, and walnut. 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
1: From the Mid-State Media Weather Center, here is your forecast for Mansfield. Tonight, a slight chance for showers and thunderstorms, then patchy fog. Low around 63. Sunday, patchy fog, then mostly sunny. High near 83. Sunday night, partly cloudy. Low around 58. Monday, sunny. High near 88. Monday night, mostly cloudy. Then a slight chance for rain showers. Low around 67.

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1: From the Mid-State Media Weather Center, here is your forecast for Mansfield. Tonight, a slight chance for showers and thunderstorms, then patchy fog, low around 63. This morning, patchy fog, then mostly sunny, high near 83. Sunday night, partly cloudy, low around 58. Monday, sunny, high near 88. Monday night, mostly cloudy, then a slight chance for rain showers, low around 67. From the Mid-State Media Weather Center in Mansfield, there is currently one active weather alert for north central Ohio. A flood advisory remains in effect for portions of Delaware until 3:30 tomorrow morning. Turn around. Don't drown when encountering flooded roads. Most flood deaths occur in vehicles. To report flooding, go to our website at weather. 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
1: Mansfield weather. From the Mid-State Media Weather Center, here is your forecast for Mansfield. Tonight, a slight chance for showers and thunderstorms, then patchy fog, low around 63. This morning, patchy fog, then mostly sunny, high near 83. Sunday night, partly cloudy, low around 58. Monday, sunny, high near 88. Monday night, mostly cloudy, then a slight chance for rain showers, low around 67. From the Mid-State Media Weather Center in Mansfield, there is currently one active weather alert for north-central Ohio. A flood advisory remains in effect for portions of Delaware until 3:30 tomorrow morning. Turn around. Don't drown when encountering flooded roads. Most flood deaths occur in vehicles. To report flooding, go to our website at weather. 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
1: From the Mid-State Media Weather Center, here is your forecast for Mansfield. Tonight, a slight chance for showers and thunderstorms, then patchy fog, low around 63. This morning, patchy fog, then mostly sunny, high near 83. Sunday night, partly cloudy, low around 58. Monday, sunny, high near 88. Monday night, mostly cloudy, then a slight chance for rain showers, low around 67. From the Mid-State Media Weather Center in Mansfield, there is currently one active weather alert for North Central Ohio. A flood advisory remains in effect for portions of Delaware until 3:30 tomorrow morning. Turn around. Don't drown when encountering flooded roads. Most flood deaths occur in vehicles. To report flooding, go to our website at weather. 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
1: From the Mid-State Media Weather Center, here is your forecast for Mansfield. Tonight, a slight chance for showers and thunderstorms, then patchy fog, low around 63. This morning, patchy fog, then mostly sunny, high near 83. Sunday night, partly cloudy, low around 58. Monday, sunny, high near 88. Monday night, mostly cloudy, then a slight chance for rain showers, low around 67. From the Mid-State Media Weather Center in Mansfield, there is currently one active weather alert for North Central Ohio. A flood advisory remains in effect for portions of Delaware until 3:30 tomorrow morning. Turn around. Don't drown when encountering flooded roads. Most flood deaths occur in vehicles. To report flooding, go to our website at weather. Stay with Mix 106.1 FM for all the latest severe weather updates and be sure to sign up for severe weather to your cell. 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
1: From the Mid-State Media Weather Center, here is your forecast for Mansfield. Tonight, a slight chance for showers and thunderstorms, then patchy fog, low around 63. This morning, patchy fog, then mostly sunny, high near 83. Sunday night, partly cloudy, low around 58. Monday, sunny, high near 88. Monday night, mostly cloudy, then a slight chance for rain showers, low around 67. From the Mid-State Media Weather Center in Mansfield, there is currently one active weather alert for North Central Ohio. A flood advisory remains in effect for portions of Delaware until 3:30 tomorrow morning. Turn around. Don't drown when encountering flooded roads. Most flood deaths occur in vehicles. To report flooding, go to our website at weather. 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
1: From the Mid-State Media Weather Center, here is your forecast for Mansfield. Tonight, a slight chance for showers and thunderstorms, then patchy fog, low around 63. This morning, patchy fog, then mostly sunny, high near 83. Sunday night, partly cloudy, low around 58. Monday, sunny, high near 88. Monday night, mostly cloudy, then a slight chance for rain showers, low around 67. From the Mid-State Media Weather Center in Mansfield, there is currently one active weather alert for North Central Ohio. A flood advisory remains in effect for portions of Delaware until 3:30 tomorrow morning. Turn around. Don't drown when encountering flooded roads. Most flood deaths occur in vehicles. To report flooding, go to our website at weather. Stay with Mix 106.1 FM for all the latest severe weather updates and be sure to sign up for severe weather to your cell. 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
2: From the Mid-State Media Weather Center, here is your forecast for Mansfield. Tonight, a slight chance for showers and thunderstorms, then patchy fog, low around 63. This morning, patchy fog, then mostly sunny, high near 83. Sunday night, partly cloudy, low around 58. Monday, sunny, high near 88. Monday night, mostly cloudy, then a slight chance for rain showers, low around 67. From the Mid-State Media Weather Center in Mansfield, there is currently one active weather alert for North Central Ohio. A flood advisory remains in effect for portions of Delaware until 3:30 tomorrow morning. Turn around. Don't drown when encountering flooded roads. Most flood deaths occur in vehicles. To report flooding, go to our website at weather. Stay with Mix 106.1 FM for all the latest severe weather updates and be sure to sign up for severe weather to your cell. 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
1: From the Mid-State Media Weather Center, here is your forecast for Mansfield. Overnight, patchy fog. Low around 63. This morning, patchy fog, then mostly sunny. High near 83. Sunday night, partly cloudy. Low around 59. Monday, mostly sunny. High near 88. Monday night, a slight chance for showers and thunderstorms. Then mostly cloudy. Low around 68.

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1: From the Mid-State Media Weather Center, here is your forecast for Mansfield. Overnight, patchy fog. Low around 63. This morning, patchy fog, then mostly sunny. High near 83. Sunday night, partly cloudy. Low around 59. Monday, mostly sunny. High near 88. Monday night, a slight chance for showers and thunderstorms. Then mostly cloudy. Low around 68.

0: 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Yeah.
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2: From the Mid-State Media Weather Center, here is your forecast for Mansfield. Overnight, patchy fog. Low around 63. This morning, patchy fog, then mostly sunny. High near 83. Sunday night, partly cloudy. Low around 59. Monday, mostly sunny. High near 88. Monday night, a slight chance for showers and thunderstorms. Then mostly cloudy. Low around 68.

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from the Mid-State Media Weather Center. Here is your forecast for Mansfield. Overnight, patchy fog. Low around 63. This morning, patchy fog, then mostly sunny. High near 83. Sunday night, partly cloudy. Low around 59. Monday, mostly sunny. High near 88. Monday night, a slight chance for showers and thunderstorms. Then mostly cloudy. Low around 68.

from the Mid-State Media Weather Center. Here is your forecast for Mansfield. Overnight, patchy fog. Low around 63. This morning, patchy fog, then mostly sunny. High near 83. Sunday night, partly cloudy. Low around 59. Monday, mostly sunny. High near 88. Monday night, a slight chance for showers and thunderstorms. Then mostly cloudy. Low around 68.

I like the players. No diggity, no doubt. Play on, play it. Play on, play it. Yo, Street drops the verse.

0: like it. No diggity, no doubt. Yeah. Blackstreet Productions. We out, we out. Ride. We out, we out.
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0: Welcome to Focus on North Central Ohio, and I am so excited to talk to Tony Vero, our Richland County Commissioner, for a great show update on all things county, and you are a busy man.
1: A little bit.
0: Yes, you kind of are.
1: Yes.
0: Let's start with some great county building renovations that have been taking place since when?
1: Since about January of 2022.
0: No kidding.
1: Yes.
0: Okay. We're going to go ahead and have Landry start rolling just some B-roll that we have taken of some of these renovations. You can kind of walk us through what's been going on. And here we go. We're going to start. And by the way, all outdoor lighting has been updated as well.
1: Yeah. So was at Jersey Mike's one time having lunch. Richland County resident said, hey, aren't you a county commissioner? I said, yes, sir. Shout out to Mr. Leedy. He said, when are you guys going to bring those globe lights back to the building? You know, a lot of people give the county crap for tearing down the courthouse, but he said, I'm a historian, and
0: yes,
1: it's one of the more unique courthouses now in the county, and we need to embrace it, and you guys need to bring the globe lights back so the building looks more as it was when it was constructed. And I went, okay.
0: That's not a bad idea.
1: No. So we went on a quest. I think our maintenance superintendent was more ticked off at me because one of the reasons they got rid of the globe lights is because they would blow down or blow over.
0: Okay.
1: So I went, all right, well, we still need to do that. So Josh is great, and my friend Jennifer Keim, who we both know, Holly History, was pumped, and we brought back the globe lights, and we have been doing it really has been a labor of love. We have completely redone the building.
0: Well, and we're going to have you tell us literally which areas. I know my daughter works in the clerk's.
1: A new clerk's office.
0: Where did that move to?
1: So they were on the second floor.
0: Okay.
1: Now your daughter works where the Richland County Jail used to be.
0: That's what I'm hearing.
1: So if those walls could talk, so
0: she'd have some stories.
1: Yes. So I hope she speaks highly of the space she has.
0: Oh, she said walking in there, she goes, it's so nice and refreshing and that kind of thing. But you did address many areas of the building, including the county jail.
1: Yes.
0: Let's talk about that.
1: Started in about 2022, very early. We undertook a plan to completely renovate the building. The first step was removing the old jail cells that were down there. You're talking about jail cells that are in concrete because it was a jail. So that was a lengthy, somewhat expensive process. And then once that was done, we moved your daughter's office to clerk's office on the second floor into that space, along with a renovated conference room. If you knew the old clerk's office, they didn't have a place to eat, really.
0: Mm-hmm.
1: The clerk herself didn't have an office, so we renovated that. We moved the clerks from the second floor down two floors. We opened that in November of 2024. Once your daughter and the clerk's office moved downstairs, we created a brand new courtroom.
0: Wonderful.
1: Yep.
0: And I think we just saw video of that. It was great to see.
1: So that opened in September 2025. We're proud of that because people always talk about the delay in dockets. It takes so long for the judicial process. That speeds up the county court docket, the Common Pleas General Division docket, by 33%.
0: Oh, that's fantastic.
1: So, yeah. So we were excited about that. That happened in September 2025. And then we continued on with the new land bank offices, the new land bank courtroom. We updated every single bathroom in the building. Have you ever been in those old bathrooms?
0: How many do you
1: 10.
0: Have? Wow. I have been in those bathrooms.
1: They were terrible.
0: So I say thank you on behalf of our community and anybody coming into the county.
1: I couldn't stand that the first day I went into I took
0: my
1: office.
0: Goodness.
1: Like, holy cow, these are our bathrooms.
0: These are so antiquated.
1: Oh, they have been untouched.
0: That's one word.
1: Yeah, since about 1968. They had relatively been untouched.
0: This was a debt-free initiative?
1: Yes, ma'am.
0: How did you pull that one?
1: It's a combination of county capital funds and COVID monies.
0: Mm-hmm.
1: The one thing that Cliff, Daryl, and myself were adamant about was that we wanted to do this without taking on debt. We have a very fiscally conservative commissioner's office, and if we're going to utilize taxpayers' dollars, we did not want to take on any debt. So completely paid for. Mm-hmm. You want to make them nice, but I say it's not the Taj Mahal because you are utilizing taxpayer dollars. It needs to be befitting of your county seat. But it also doesn't be a pen. It doesn't need to be a penthouse at the Hilton, right? So you're trying
0: like
1: to thread that needle.
0: Mm-hmm.
1: Yep.
0: Also, infrastructure and security systems upgrades, such as
1: can't tell you all the security system upgrades, but put all new digital controls, access into the offices to be more secure.
0: Sure.
1: Cloud-based systems, HVAC, electrical. I mean, it was a complete 4-year building upgrade that, for the most part, the building had been relatively untouched for 50-some years.
0: That was what my next question was. How long since an upgrade?
1: 1968. I mean, the building was maintained. So we had a great maintenance staff. We just didn't always have the money to do some of those things. And the elevators, oh my gosh, the elevators. You can't just remove an elevator and take it off site.
0: That has to be a process.
1: That was the toughest part of the process because, you know, we certainly have people who need the elevators. And that was about a year and a half long process. And so while you have one down being completely rebuilt and upgraded, the other one, which is aging out as well, could go down. So we really started having problems with the elevators in December of 2022. And it took us until about May of 2024 to show off the new elevator. So it's about a year and a half worth of challenges for everyone coming in and out of the building.
0: This building is not only utilized by you and many of your departments, but also the community. So
1: absolutely,
0: this was a great thing that happened. Tell you what, we're going to take a break. Man, you announced some pretty big news in the last few weeks, and we're going to talk about Buc-ee's and all that goes with it. Coming to Richland County with one of our very favorite commissioners, Tony Vero. Stick around. Welcome back to Focus on North Central Ohio with Tony Vero, Richland County Commissioner. We are having so much fun, just such positive news coming for Richland County. You know, every once in a while you hear people talk, you know, where are the new jobs? We don't see new business growth and development. Well, big old surprise when you guys all dropped the big news of Buc-ee's potentially at 39 and 71.
1: That
0: East
1: is correct.
0: East Mansfield.
1: Yep. But I don't know if you're qualified to talk about it. I mean, I don't think you've been to a Buc-ee's. And I don't think Landry in the taping room has been to a Buc-ee's.
0: Landry and I have yet to be to a Buc-ee's. But my excuse is, coming back from Tennessee, that traffic line was ginormous. And we were in a hurry to get home. So, hey, it's going to be literally in my backyard here very soon. Let's talk about, when did all of this conversation begin?
1: So I think it started, and I need to start, and I understand when an announcement like this, everyone is happy and euphoric, but the credit needs to start with the city, with Mayor Jody Perry, City Engineer Bob Bianchi, and then their economic development arm, Barrett Thomas, right? Mm-hmm. It is going to be a city-led project. So certainly need to make sure people know the city's the main driver here. I think Buc-ee's approached them in and around May of last year. So from an economic development perspective, this moved quickly.
0: This is a fast-moving development.
1: Yeah, and
0: that's
1: think
0: amazing.
1: I think that's because I think certainly the community was wanting them here, and I think Buc-ee's wanted to be here. And so when everyone's moving in the right direction, we move quickly. So Jody and Bob looped me in about a month later. They said, hey, got an economic development project we need to talk about. Certainly would come through the county in terms of annexation and should we ever need to utilize the Port Authority. So we need to make you aware of a project. And that was about June. So from June to less than a year later, it moved quickly.
0: It's going to be located on how big a square footage of land or how big a property land?
1: So approximately about 35 acres of land they're looking to develop out there on 39 and 71. For anyone who traveled it, it's that southeast.
0: Sure.
1: It sits down there sort of in a valley.
0: It's a very quiet little piece of territory there.
1: Yep, and it's certainly going to get a little more busy.
0: It is.
1: So I can understand why maybe some people living around that area might have some concerns. That's justifiable. But it will drive a lot of out-of-county traffic and dollars.
0: Well, you can say millions are coming in on 71.
1: Yes.
0: And now 39.
1: Yes.
0: This will be huge to the area. Not only that, they're a very clean company.
1: Very.
0: And they're well-known for their bathrooms. I have yet to know that because I haven't been there. But how many jobs will this create?
1: So
0: this is huge.
1: Again, it's not a done deal. We need to, we're moving along in a couple more dots. Got to dot the I's, cross T's.
0: But you feel good
1: we're
0: about these
1: forward.
0: Dots.
1: Yes, we do.
0: Okay.
1: Yes, we do. So I don't want to say it's a mere formality, but we're moving.
0: Yeah.
1: Our conversations with Buc-ee's, should this become a done deal, would be about 200 full-time jobs and maybe even some significant part-time jobs. And I know people who have never been there think gas station and go, yeah, right. Why would a gas station have 200 full-time employees? But for those of us who have been there, It is a 24/7 operation. It's a restaurant. It's a convenience store. They have people tending the bathrooms. Well, you don't know yet.
0: I wouldn't know, but I will.
1: It is a fully equipped and full service operation. And once you go to one, you will understand why they employ many people. And they're good paying jobs, too.
0: That's what I heard.
1: So it really is the best of a lot of worlds.
0: When you say good paying job, what would be an example of one of those jobs?
1: Starting rates can be anywhere from $18 to $20 with, additional pay based on when you work. Managers can make into the mid to high six figures. So these are good paying jobs regardless of even your educational attainment. So these are jobs that will be very attractive to people in our community. And anytime you can drive employment and new dollars into Richland County, mm-hmm. And from a tourism. People who go, they get the Buc-ee's shirts, right? Mm-hmm. So now we, hopefully, will be a part of that community or culture where it'll say Buc-ee's Mansfield. And then those shirts leave that convenience store.
0: Those are billboards on a body.
1: Everywhere. Yes, ma'am.
0: Now, what will that do to the traffic scenario there? Do you guys have an idea of any traffic patterns or how that's going to be routed?
1: Can't get into the specifics exactly, but Buc-ee's has been great to work with. ODOT's been very helpful. So Richland County, ODOT, in Ashland, the district, and Buc-ee's have been speaking about the traffic improvements, and we feel very comfortable that the traffic improvements out there will certainly accommodate the significant influx of traffic that's about to happen out there.
0: But you know, if you're bringing traffic in, you might as well bring them on into all of the good that Richland County has to offer. We have a lot of beautiful landmarks, and that's going to lead them right in.
1: And look, we're not naive. Sir, it's going to bring in a lot of dollars and a lot of people. Obviously, the majority of people that come in there will go in there, they'll spend their dollars, and they'll leave. But you never know, right? There's a trickle-down effect. Someone comes into the Buc-ee's in Mansfield, once Mansfield completes the annexation, do they go into another part of our community? Do they go downtown to stop at a restaurant?
0: Do they stay overnight?
1: There is a tangible trickle-down effect to not only the increase in dollars, but just the increase of out-of-town peoples coming into, again, I'm biased, the best county in Ohio.
0: That's awesome. We're so glad to hear this. And you keep us updated
1: as
0: to developments. Mm-hmm. Tony, we're going to come back and talk more with Tony Vero, Richland County Commissioner, giving us all great county updates today.

0: Focus on North Central Ohio with Richland County Commissioner Tony Vero. We just talked about Buc-ee's and that big news and the annexation and all that is yet to be determined. And there is still a lot of hoops to jump through. But then there was also kind of a breaking story over the last few weeks, actually through the winter, on the Mansfield Inn, which is right on Labor Road, right along Route 30. A lot of drama going on there.
1: Yeah, from the positivity of Buc-ee's to the Mansfield Inn.
0: Right, I know.
1: But I actually think this was a good thing about our community. So I think there are four people through this process. If the viewers don't know, we had about approximately 20 people who resided at that Labor Road location known as the Mansfield Inn. Had some problems out there. It became known to us and our homeless response team that I've been hearing talk about with Miles and Angela. That the people living there were without running water.
0: Right. And had been for some time.
1: Yep. And then also the second floor balconies were basically in a bad state of disrepair. And so the four people that need credit, I want to make sure I mention them, are our Richland County's building director, Steve Risser, was phenomenal. Angela Riley, catalyst on our homeless response team, who goes out and talks to people, tries to get them help. Miles Parsons with Wayfinders. And, of course, Linda Chambers with the Humane Society, because we had a lot of cats out there as well. So Richland County had to issue an order to vacate due to the structural issues with the second floor balcony.
0: When you got word that all of this was a problem, who did you hear from initially?
1: Steve Risser.
0: It was Steve Risser.
1: Richland County Buildings Codes is under the commissioner's office.
0: Sure.
1: And the concern we had is remember, that was one of the coldest times of the year for us.
0: Well, a lot of this in January, and that was brutal, Tony.
1: And so the discussion we had as a homeless response team is, okay, if we need to issue this order, where are people going to go in the winter? And do we really want to issue the order? Would it be, in a weird way, at least there's a roof over their head? But the final decision for us was just the safety. What if the second floor balcony started crumbling down? But you can't have people living where there was no running water. So we decided to issue the order to vacate.
0: Huge violation.
1: Yep. And we had 14 days to find alternative housing for about 20 people living out there. And I say about 20 people. You know, this isn't your typical neighborhood development, right? It the transient nature made it difficult for us to identify who actually stayed out there, who was visiting, who would periodically stay out there.
0: Or who was more permanent.
1: I never thought, well, first off, we needed to make sure there were some kids staying out there.
0: That's what I heard.
1: So they were the priority, okay? I never thought I would have to have a spreadsheet to track people in Richland County. But I think also it's a shining example of the resources we have in Richland County. In 14 days, we were able to get those people out of that building into some temporary housing.
0: I think that was on February 13th that order came down. And this was after six violations from the state EPA.
1: So the order actually came down January 30th. They had 14 days to vacate, which made it February 13th.
0: And that is not easy because Wayfinders is routinely full.
1: Correct.
0: It's not like you can just, shove them all in there.
1: Nope.
0: I know there was probably hotel situations. Did Wayfinders have to work with any other counties to place people, or was it primarily here in the county?
1: They had some out-of-county contacts. I joke, I think I talked to Miles Parsons, Angela Riley, and Steve Risser more than my wife in those 2 weeks. Just the conversations, the emails. Hey, I talked to so-and-so. I might have a place here. It was a very hectic 2 weeks.
0: And if people don't know, there it is. Thank you, Landry. I was going to throw it up. It is right along Route 30.
1: Yes.
0: In the eastern portion of Mansfield.
1: Yeah. And I went out there. There were some conditions that you wouldn't necessarily want to see and maybe sometimes smell. And you had cats, right?
0: And children.
1: Children. Thankfully, we were able to work with the family right away and the children, and they found alternate housing. That was good. There weren't a lot of children out there. So that was good. Actually, the cats.
0: Did they also?
1: We got all the cats.
0: They got shelter.
1: Kudos to Linda and the Humane Society.
0: She was on with us earlier in the year on Focus. She is a dynamic person.
1: She's fantastic. I think she got, when she would see my number, I don't think she wanted to pick it up. Because we'd have to also, hey, we think there's a cat. They were going in and out of the walls there.
0: Sure.
1: I mean, there's holes in the walls.
0: That's got to be tough. How do you track a cat that's inside of a wall?
1: They put traps down.
0: Okay.
1: And we find there was one remaining cat that we had to get. And we were happy to say we didn't leave a person or animal behind in getting people out of there.
0: What is the status of the Mansfield Inn right now?
1: It's closed. They have the water issues through the state EPA because there is no running water. They have our structural issues. They have to the end of March to remedy that.
0: Okay.
1: And we've already had conversations with our prosecutor's office about next steps in the event that, the repairs are not done.
0: All right. Very good. It was all handled very well.
1: Thank
0: I
1: you.
0: Know it was a very stressful couple of months, though.
1: It was.
0: For you, your team, other county officials,
1: a lot of meetings, a lot of conversations.
0: That's right. The shelter. And
1: Linda not wanting to take my calls because they're full.
0: Poor Linda. Yeah, we all know Linda.
1: Linda, there's another cat out there.
0: Another
1: we were out there, and I'm like,
0: yes.
1: Oh, I don't know what to tell you. Steve was out there, and he saw it. That Miles goes, hey, I think there's a cat in this room.
0: For just better health, that had to happen.
1: Yeah, and we had a veteran out there.
0: That's what I heard.
1: Also, I mentioned this before, there are some people out there who have had some fairly serious criminal backgrounds. So where they could live was also a challenge. So you had a...
0: Had to be very careful.
1: You had to be careful.
0: A lot of screening, probably, to figure out what to do.
1: Yes.
0: Tell you what, we've got a final few minutes left. We're going to keep Tony here for one more thing, and it's something really positive. How about a party in June? We'll tell you more coming up. Our final minutes with Tony Vero. It's been so much fun having you hang out in our WMFD studios. Thank you for sharing all good stuff about the county.
1: Thank you for having me. What's coming?
0: A lot yet. There's good things happening for not only Richland County, but it just bleeds over into all of our wonderful villages and municipalities. Hey, there's going to be a party, a Westinghouse party.
1: What
0: is happening? You've got a couple of minutes to share the news.
1: Yeah, briefly, as we know, the Westinghouse site has been vacant for over 3 decades. We got that A building down a couple years ago, and so this is sort of the community's way of saying we now have 14 acres that's coming along with the development in downtown Mansfield, and we are literally bringing an old industrial site back to life with a big celebration on Saturday, June 13th.
0: Is the public welcome to attend?
1: Open to the public, and we try to get a diversity of events. We're going to have the Mansfield Family Festival. They're bringing that back for the kids in
0: Fantastic.
1: The morning.
0: Fantastic.
1: Volleyball tournament. Mid-Ohio, the skate community, right? The skateboarding community.
0: They're going to be excited.
1: They're pumped. They're going to do a couple things. And then we're going to end the night with a concert. Probably bring in some local dance troops. And then we'll end the night with Shucking Bubba.
0: Which is a very popular band.
1: And I'm going to put a friend of mine on blast, Stephanie Bowman, because she's like, we have to have fireworks to end the night. So we're gonna conclude the night after a celebration of bringing a site back
0: Mansfield
1: to life.
0: Mansfield does great
1: with
0: fireworks.
1: I know, we do good. So Stephanie said she wouldn't be a part of the celebration unless we had fireworks.
0: So that's going to happen.
1: Newman Technologies agreed to sponsor the fireworks. So we're going to conclude the evening with just say, hey, a lot of good things going on, and we are bringing, how often does 14 acres in a downtown area come online or on site for development? And with the Main Street Improvement Project, it's a way of saying, hey, we're back. And developers out there, take notice, and there can be an opportunity here for you.
0: Yeah, don't you dare slam Mansfield.
1: No.
0: We talk about central location between Columbus, Cleveland, and all the other big cities. We're in prime for development.
1: I mean,
0: so that's
1: think
0: great.
1: About the announcement with the downtown housing, with mm-hmm. the foundation and the generous mm-hmm. donation of John Ferniak. We have the Main Street Improvement Project, the downtown housing coming online, and now we could have 14 acres.
0: Redeveloped.
1: And... It's a politician saying this, but it is a great time to be in Richland County right now. Things are just coming together.
0: Oh, we like the sound of that. June 13th,
1: yes, ma'am.
0: 10 to 10. It's going to
1: yes.
0: be basically an all-day.
1: All day. It's the volunteers. Leadership Unlimited has been a great partner with us. The Land Bank, got to make sure we...
0: Okay.
1: Leadership Unlimited is really helping out and helping with this event. And it's going to be a good time.
0: Oh, Tony, such good news. Thank you so much for being here.
1: Thank you for having me.
0: Had so much fun here with many of us here in the building today. Thank you for your time, sir.
1: Yes, ma'am.
0: Appreciate it. All right. Good county news on Focus on North Central Ohio. We'll see you next time.
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0: Mix 106.1, Mansfield's best mix with GC for your Sunday morning here. Emotions did Boogie Wonderland. Well, it's going to be a wonderland at Marshall Park in Ontario for the Ontario Liberty Fest, which is coming up on June 26th and the 27th at Marshall Park. 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
6: Fox News, I'm Pam Huso. Manhunt in Ohio after gunfire erupts near a street festival in Toledo. 12 people were shot and wounded.
7: It's just a shame, you know, when a few people, for whatever reasons, going through their head, decide to disrupt something that has been a beloved community event.
6: Police Lieutenant Dan Gerken, cops believe at least two people fired weapons and were probably shooting at each other. More unrest outside an immigration detention center in New Jersey. Protesters say conditions inside are inhumane.
8: It isn't about the quality of detention. It's about detention. They don't want these people detained.
6: Borders are Tom Homan speaking to Fox. Several arrests were made there this weekend. 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
9: From the Mid-State Media Weather Center, here is your forecast for Mansfield. Overnight, patchy fog. Low around 63. This morning, patchy fog, then mostly sunny. High near 83. Sunday night, partly cloudy. Low around 59. Monday, mostly sunny. High near 88. Monday night, a slight chance for showers and thunderstorms. Then mostly cloudy. Low around 68.

0: Mix 106.1, Mansfield's best mix. Yes, it was Steely Dan and Do It Again. Well, maybe you're going to cook out tonight, okay? For dinner? Or maybe, you're busy around the house, getting ready for work week coming up. 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

0: Mix 106.1, Mansfield's best mix. It was In Sync and Tearing Up My Heart. Well, with money tight but travel still a priority, many Gen Z travelers are getting creative. Latest trend? Instead of booking hotels, they're choosing overnight trains. Think about that. Why pay for a hotel and transportation when you can knock both out at once? You fall asleep on the train, wake up in a new city, saving money and time. If you happen to have a destination that has train service, of course. Of course, with Amtrak, you wind up in Ohio boarding the train, I think, about 3 a.m. But most of the time, you have to get to the airport about that time anyway. With all of the security and lines and disruption the airlines have had, think about that. Maybe take the train. Cleveland still has train service, passenger, I think. Toledo, and they're thinking about expanding it. Yeah, maybe someday we'll say, take the train.
1: In the moments that truly matter, what do? Rise to the occasion. Ohio Health. It's time.
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3: Weather. From the Mid-State Media Weather Center, here is your forecast for Mansfield. Overnight, patchy fog. Low around 63. This morning, patchy fog, then mostly sunny. High near 83. Sunday night, partly cloudy. Low around 59. Monday, mostly sunny. High near 88. Monday night, a slight chance for showers and thunderstorms. Then mostly cloudy. Low around 68.
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0: Mix 106.1 is Mansfield's best mix. Bon Jovi did never could say goodbye. It's GC on Sunday morning. It's too early for me. I think I need another shot of coffee or something to get more energy. Hey, next trip to the beach, you want to make sure the water you're swimming in is clean and not a giant bacteria-laden Petri dish. Environment America's latest Safe for Swimming report finds 61% of coastal and Great Lakes beaches had potentially unsafe bacteria levels on at least one day in 2024, and the contamination often comes from sewage overflow and polluted runoff. When we have downpour rains, I think that's a particular problem, especially in the Lake Erie area. So if you're headed for the lake, wherever it is, Lake Erie, Gulf Coast, think about that. Make sure it's clean. You think the local authorities would keep up on that and advise you if there was a problem.
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3: A mass shooting near a festival in Toledo, Ohio has left a dozen people hurt. Police are searching for suspects.
4: Police say that they are reviewing all leads, reviewing video. There's cameras everywhere. People have their cell phones, but they're asking anyone with information to please reach out to them as soon as possible.
3: Lauren Edwards with Fox 2. The suspects may have been shooting at each other. Escalation between Ukraine and Russia.
5: Ukraine is ramping up its attacks against Russia, this time by striking near the site of a Kremlin-sponsored economic forum attended by Russian President Vladimir Putin.
3: Fox's Chanley Painter. Ukraine says a Russian drone struck a storage facility for spent nuclear fuel overnight. Officials say radiation levels are within normal limits. 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
6: From the Mid-State Media Weather Center, here is your forecast for Mansfield. Overnight, patchy fog. Low around 63. This morning, patchy fog, then mostly sunny. High near 83. Sunday night, partly cloudy. Low around 59. Monday, mostly sunny. High near 88. Monday night, a slight chance for showers and thunderstorms. Then mostly cloudy. Low around 68.

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5: Here is the current pollen report for North Central Ohio. Today is in the medium-high category with a reading of 7.9. Tomorrow is expected to rise to 8.3. By Tuesday, pollen levels move into the medium-high category with a reading of 8.7. The top pollen sources are grasses, mulberry, and walnut. 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

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We had Jane Child and Don't Wanna Fall in Love. Coming up, we'll get the 5-day forecast, see if we can keep going here with another good weather week. I don't know if it's going to be as good as last week, though. Self-checkout at the store may be convenient, but employees say it's becoming a major headache because shoppers do this. People bring full carts to a system designed for just a few items and slow everything down. Customers triggering an error in the computer, then they walk away, leaving machines frozen and lines backed up. In my defense, when that happens to me, I walk away because I'm looking for somebody to help me, like an employee to help me with the scanner that jammed up on me. People routinely ignoring card-only signs, scanning everything, then they act shocked when the cash isn't accepted. That creates a big holdup when that happens. Boy, what do? You've scanned everything, then you find out it doesn't take cash, cards only. Well, I bet that'd be a big delay. That would get the employee and the people waiting in line behind you pretty frosty, I think.

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5: From the Mid-State Media Weather Center, here is your forecast for Mansfield. Overnight, patchy fog. Low around 63. This morning, patchy fog, then mostly sunny. High near 83. Sunday night, partly cloudy. Low around 59. Monday, mostly sunny. High near 88. Monday night, a slight chance for showers and thunderstorms. Then mostly cloudy. Low around 68.
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6: Fox News, I'm Pam Puzo. A mass shooting near a festival in Toledo, Ohio has left a dozen people hurt. Police are searching for suspects.
7: Police say that they are reviewing all leads, reviewing video. There's cameras everywhere. People have their cell phones, but they're asking anyone with information to please reach out to them as soon as possible.
6: Lauren Edwards with Fox 2. The suspects may have been shooting at each other. Escalation between Ukraine and Russia.
8: Ukraine is ramping up its attacks against Russia, this time by striking near the site of a Kremlin-sponsored economic forum attended by Russian President Vladimir Putin.
6: Fox's Chanley Painter. Ukraine says a Russian drone struck a storage facility for spent nuclear fuel. Officials say radiation levels are within normal limits. 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
9: From the Mid-State Media Weather Center, here is your forecast for Mansfield. Overnight, patchy fog. Low around 63. This morning, patchy fog, then mostly sunny. High near 83. Sunday night, partly cloudy. Low around 59. Monday, mostly sunny. High near 88. Monday night, a slight chance for showers and thunderstorms. Then mostly cloudy. Low around 68.

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1: Mr. Worldwide to infinity, you know the roof on fire. 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
5: Here is the current pollen report for North Central Ohio. Today is in the medium high category with a reading of 7.9. Tomorrow is expected to rise to 8.3. By Tuesday, pollen levels move into the medium high category with a reading of 8.7. The top pollen sources are grasses, mulberry, and walnut. 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

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Marky Mark and the Funky Bunch, and that was Good Vibrations. No way to guarantee you'll have a good day, but starting it off with something sweet may help. A new study suggests

0: encouraging adults who add a daily serving of fruit juice or a smoothie are more likely to feel happier and report fewer symptoms of depression. Start the day with that, I guess. The study focuses on people who weren't getting enough fruits and vegetables. That'd be me. They found out once they added a simple sweet treat, like juice in the morning, it boosted their overall fruit intake and also saw improvements in mood. Well, donuts are sweet, and they always improve my mood. I think I'll hang with my donut plan for now. I'm not really big into orange juice. Orange juice. There, I got it.
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8: From the Mid-State Media Weather Center, here is your forecast for Mansfield. Overnight, patchy fog. Low around 63. This morning, patchy fog, then mostly sunny, high near 83. Sunday night, partly cloudy, low around 59. Monday, mostly sunny, high near 88. Monday night, a slight chance for showers and thunderstorms, then mostly cloudy, low around 68.
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0: Mix 106.1 is Mansfield's best mix. Def Leppard did Foolin'. Going to take a look at the weather here in just a minute. Samuel Adams celebrating America's 250th by bringing back a fan favorite beer collection for the first time in 20 years. A dark wheat ale based on notes from Thomas Jefferson and James Madison. A hard root beer honoring Samuel Adams. A ginger honey ale made by Jefferson and his wife. The four packs are available online for the patriotic price of $17.76. The Brewer Patriot Collection. That doesn't sound too bad for something historic like that. Founding Fathers Brews. Yeah, you could celebrate the 250th with that. You sure could.
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7: I'm Pam Puso. Manhunt in Ohio after gunfire erupts near a street festival in Toledo. 12 people were shot and wounded.
8: It's just a shame, you know, when a few people, for whatever reasons, going through their head, decide to disrupt something that has been a beloved community event.
7: Police Lieutenant Dan Gerken, cops believe at least two people fired weapons and were probably shooting at each other. More unrest outside an immigration detention center in New Jersey. Protesters say conditions inside are inhumane.
9: It isn't about the quality of detention. It's about detention. They don't want these people detained.
7: That's Border Czar Tom Homan. 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
10: From the Mid-State Media Weather Center, here is your forecast for Mansfield. Overnight, patchy fog. Low around 63. This morning, patchy fog, then mostly sunny. High near 83. Sunday night, partly cloudy. Low around 59. Monday, mostly sunny. High near 88. Monday night, a slight chance for showers and thunderstorms. Then mostly cloudy. Low around 68.

0: Mixmother 6.1 is Mansfield's best mix with Sade and that smooth operator. Well, let's do a little trivia here this morning. Something different on the show. In what year did the FX channel debut on cable TV? Think about it now. When did you first notice that the FX channel was on the air, if you're old enough? 1994 is when FX debuted on TV. And what do we have now? I don't know, 50, 60 channels? Is the programming any better? I'm getting myself into some deep stuff here about cable TV and the quality of television programming. I probably should just shut up and tell you to stay tuned for more of the best music for your Sunday morning on Mix 106.1.
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3: Here is the current pollen report for North Central Ohio. Today is in the medium high category with a reading of 7.9. Tomorrow is expected to rise to 8.3. By Tuesday, pollen levels move into the medium high category with a reading of 8.7. The top pollen sources are grasses, mulberry, and walnut. 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

0: 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It was Bon Jovi and Blaze of Glory. But from the Newswire, Sportswire actually, basketball fans talking about Commissioner Adam Silver's big idea to use AI automated system to review out-of-bounds calls. That would supposedly allow refs to spend more time and attention dealing with subjective calls like fouls and flopping. Big focus on flopping during the playoffs because of the success of Oklahoma City Thunder's Shai Gilgeous-Alexander, who is a notorious flopper. There's a new descriptive phrase I think I'm going to use myself, notorious flopper. Flopper. Somehow I like that word and that phrase. I hope Adam Silver and the NBA get that all worked out.
1: 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You're heading to the airport, right?
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4: From the Mid-State Media Weather Center, here is your forecast for Mansfield. Overnight, patchy fog. Low around 63. This morning, patchy fog, then mostly sunny. High near 83. Sunday night, partly cloudy. Low around 59. Monday, mostly sunny. High near 88. Monday night, a slight chance for showers and thunderstorms. Then mostly cloudy. Low around 68.
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Couldn't find the button there for a minute. Hey, details coming up on the Ontario Liberty Fest. You stay right there.

0: Mix 106.1. It is Mansfield's Best Mix. And we want to tell you about the Ontario Liberty Fest that's coming up, celebrating America's 250th birthday. And the festival coming up Friday, June 26th, Saturday the 27th at Marshall Park in Ontario, with food, a free kids zone, games, food eating contest, beer garden, VIP tents, concerts, raffle, and new this year, a high-powered laser show. 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
4: News. I'm Pam Puzo. Testing the ceasefire. The U.S. and Iran have traded fire this weekend in the absence of an agreement to end the conflict.
5: Inside Iran, the country is feeling a massive amount of economic pressure due to the ongoing U.S. naval blockade. The streets of the country remain filled with anti-America and anti-Israel propaganda, but residents there say they want a deal.
4: Fox's Trey Yingst in Tel Aviv, Israel. The last day of a street festival in Toledo, Ohio, has been canceled following a mass shooting yesterday.
6: Police say at least 12 people were shot, including two in critical condition. The victims range in age from 14 to 61, with officials confirming most were in their early 20s.
4: Fox's Chanley Painter. Police are looking for at least two suspects. 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
7: From the Mid-State Media Weather Center, here is your forecast for Mansfield. Overnight, patchy fog. Low around 63. This morning, patchy fog, then mostly sunny. High near 83. Sunday night, partly cloudy. Low around 59. Monday, mostly sunny. High near 88. Monday night, a slight chance for showers and thunderstorms. Then mostly cloudy. Low around 68.

0: Mix 106.1 is Mansfield's best mix. There is no other. King Harvest did Dancing in the Moonlight. Hey, congratulations, Cleveland Browns. They set up kids for success this summer, donating more than $250,000 in sports gear to local high schools. Cleats, weight machines, safety pads. They loaded them up. And the coaches were thrilled, the parents were thrilled, and certainly the kids were thrilled too. Probably made the Browns players feel warm in the heart to make that contribution to the kids of Cleveland who see the Browns as their heroes, always have and probably always will. Congratulations, Browns. That was a good community service.
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3: Here is the current pollen report for North Central Ohio. Today is in the medium-high category with a reading of 7.9. Tomorrow is expected to rise to 8.3. By Tuesday, pollen levels move into the medium-high category with a reading of 8.7. The top pollen sources are grasses, mulberry, and walnut. 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

0: 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Everything but the girl did missing. All right, that's it for me. I'm out of here, but I have the pride of Shelby, Ohio, next up in the lineup. That would be Mr. Ed. He'll be on the air all afternoon for you on Mix 106.1. Thanks for listening in.
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3: From the Mid-State Media Weather Center, here is your forecast for Mansfield. Overnight, patchy fog. Low around 63. This morning, patchy fog, then mostly sunny. High near 83. Sunday night, partly cloudy. Low around 59. Monday, mostly sunny. High near 88. Monday night, a slight chance for showers and thunderstorms. Then mostly cloudy. Low around 68.
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X106.1 to Doobie Brothers and listen to the music. How you doing? I'm Mr. Ed. You know, one of the nicest guys I've ever got to interview in my career is in this next band, Gunnar Nelson. Here they are with Love and Affection on X106.1.

0: X106.1, that is Van Halen and Dreams. And, you know, I found this very, very cool. We're going to have a great show for you. The Mix 106.1 Avita Health System and Richland Public Health Stage there at the Ontario Liberty Fest on June 27th. Going to have the Jimmy Vincent Band from 5:30 to 7:30. And then Cryin' Out Loud, basically based in Mount Vernon, but they had a Shelby guy and a Belleville guy, Eric Snyder and Eric Barkdahl, and it's a great show. They're going to play from 8 to 10. And then, of course, a little after that, they're going to light the fuse for the largest firework display and laser show in the area. Synchronized the music soundtrack right here on Mix 106.1. Now, this is June 27th. 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
5: I'm Pam Puzo. Manhunt in Ohio after gunfire erupts near a street festival in Toledo. 12 people were shot and wounded.
6: It's just a shame, you know, when a few people, for whatever reasons, going through their head, decide to disrupt something that has been a beloved community event.
5: Police Lieutenant Dan Gerken, cops believe at least two people fired weapons and were probably shooting at each other. More unrest outside an immigration detention center in New Jersey. Protesters say conditions inside are inhumane.
7: It isn't about the quality of detention. It's about detention. They don't want these people detained.
5: Border Czar Tom Homan speaking to Fox News. Several arrests were made over the weekend. 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
8: From the Mid-State Media Weather Center, here is your forecast for Mansfield. Overnight, patchy fog. Low around 63. This morning, patchy fog, then mostly sunny. High near 83. Sunday night, partly cloudy. Low around 59. Monday, mostly sunny. High near 88. Monday night, a slight chance for showers and thunderstorms. Then mostly cloudy. Low around 68.
9: Bussin'.

0: It's 106.1 as Jukebox Hero. That is Foreigner. I'm Mr. Ed here on a Sunday. What do you think of this? I've always thought that maybe I didn't like this, but I didn't really know. I guess I've never really paid close enough attention. But a majority of Americans believe software updates make their devices worse rather than better. Now, a survey of 2,000 adults found that 54% think the updates push them towards premium features or device upgrades. Well, 55% believe the updates only make sense to younger users. Huh. I don't know. I'd never really thought about it. As a result, 78% avoid changing anything on their devices unless absolutely necessary. Some folks await days, maybe even weeks. I don't know. Common concerns include forgetting updates are available, satisfaction with current software, installation time, fears of unwanted changes, or AI features. I don't know. I'm not really sure what to think of that. As long as my phone works, I guess I'm happy. Just don't screw it up. Hey, I got John Parr, St. Elmo's Fire next on Mix 106.1.
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3: Whatever the season, you can be on top of the latest weather watches and warnings with Severe Weather to Yourself from WMFD.com. 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
4: Here is the current pollen report for North Central Ohio. Today is in the medium high category with a reading of 7.9. Tomorrow is expected to rise to 8.3. By Tuesday, pollen levels move into the medium high category with a reading of 8.7. The top pollen sources are grasses, mulberry, and walnut. 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

0: 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All right, it's time for our community calendar, and it is brought to you by Mary's Insurance Team, where they won't have AI helping. Nope, no, they got a real person answering that phone. So if you need some insurance needs, call them at 419-281-0991. All right, Monday, please join me as I'm doing a bartending event that's going to help out the charity Ignited, which is a ladies' charity. And you can join us from 5 to 8 on Monday for the drink samples. Now, I'm going against three ladies, and I realize that those three ladies are probably going to win the best bartender because they're all pretty, and then there's me. But at least come and support me. My drink is called Shut Up and Play a Song, which is kind of apropos for me. Actually, I named it because that's kind of the way I am. But it's going to be a lot of fun. It'll be me, Carly Bailey, Julie Ensman, and Lori Amicone. It's going to be a good time. And join us from 5 to 8 at the Vault on Monday to help out Ignited and have a good time with the celebrity bartending event. All right. I've got Milli Vanilli, Blame It on the Rain coming up next. That's a look at our community calendar brought to you by Mary's Insurance Team.
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2: From the Mid-State Media Weather Center, here is your forecast for Mansfield. Overnight, patchy fog. Low around 63. This morning, patchy fog, then mostly sunny. High near 83. Sunday night, partly cloudy. Low around 59. Monday, mostly sunny. High near 88. Monday night, a slight chance for showers and thunderstorms. Then mostly cloudy. Low around 68.
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X106.1, it's Def Leppard, and that is Rock of Ages, which is now a tour in play, I believe. Which is kind of fun. All right, this next song, I believe, is the first song to use auto-tune. That was a big hit, and here's Share and Believe on Mix 106.1.

0: Mix 106.1, that is Genesis. Of course, Phil Collins on the lead on that one instead of Peter Gabriel. That was a later hit for him. I'm Mr. Ed, and I want to remind you later on tonight that we're going to have Tommy Barnes in here. And Tommy, of course, does Rock Local First every Sunday night. And it's such a good show. Local musicians, you get to hear the songs, hear the stories. It's all really good. Tommy does a great job. And the cool thing about it is it's brought to you by Metronome Music, and we've been doing this for a long time. So please join us tonight, 7 o'clock, Rock Local First. All right, I got Steve Miller. And a number one hit for him from the early 80s. We're going to have Abracadabra next on Mix 106.1.
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4: President Trump remains confident a deal can be reached with Iran, and while speaking to NBC's Meet the Press, he defended taking action.
5: I had to stop a country, very powerful, very dangerous country, from having a nuclear weapon, because they used it. They blow up the world, they blow up the Middle East, they blow up Israel, they come here, they blow up Europe. They're nuts, okay? They're crazy people.
4: Democrats argue some key objectives haven't been met.
6: Well, there has been some incremental progress. We don't have regime change. I think the new crowd is worse than the prior supreme leader. We know we don't have the enriched uranium, and I think it's going to be extraordinarily difficult to get it out.
4: That is Senator Mark Warner of Virginia appearing on Fox News Sunday. 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
7: From the Mid-State Media Weather Center, here is your forecast for Mansfield. Overnight, patchy fog. Low around 63. This morning, patchy fog, then mostly sunny. High near 83. Sunday night, partly cloudy. Low around 59. Monday, mostly sunny. High near 88. Monday night, a slight chance for showers and thunderstorms. Then mostly cloudy. Low around 68.

0: X106.18 is Grand Funk in Some Kind of Wonderful. How you doing? I'm Mr. Ed. Hey, you know what? This is interesting. If you haven't seen the show 1776, and OSU and the Playhouse just did that one, and the Renaissance is going to do it actually downtown at the Brickyard. And a couple of famous people are going to be in it, by the way. So you might want to check that out. But it was on this date in 1776 that Richard Henry Lee of Virginia proposes to the Continental Congress a resolution calling for the Declaration of Independence. And that's the cool thing about that 1776. They kind of explain all the trials and tribulations that went on during that time. So check out the Renaissance Theater and find out about it, because you'll enjoy it. I loved the 1776 show that they put on at the Playhouse in OSU Mansfield, and you might as well watch it too there at the Brickyard. All right, coming up, we've got Peter Gabriel, In Your Eyes, and the Spin Doctors coming your way too, next on Mix 106.1.
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6: Here is the current pollen report for North Central Ohio. Today is in the medium high category with a reading of 7.9. Tomorrow is expected to rise to 8.3. By Tuesday, pollen levels move into the medium high category with a reading of 8.7. The top pollen sources are grasses, mulberry, and walnut. 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

0: X106.1, Ed is the Spin Doctors and Two Princes. How you doing? I'm Mr. Ed. Hey, make sure that you join us for the biggest summer celebration of the 250th birthday. It is the 2026 Ontario Liberty Fest. All right. Now, the festival is going to be held Friday, June 26th, and Saturday, June 27th at Marshall Park in Ontario. It's going to be food, parades, free kids zones, games, all kinds of stuff. Beer gardens, VIP tents, concerts, as I mentioned earlier, Jimmy Vincent and Crying Out Loud have been playing. And, of course, the huge fireworks show with lasers this year. So that's going to be really neat. 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
3: From the Mid-State Media Weather Center, here is your forecast for Mansfield. Overnight, patchy fog. Low around 63. This morning, patchy fog, then mostly sunny. High near 83. Sunday night, partly cloudy. Low around 59. Monday, mostly sunny. High near 88. Monday night, a slight chance for showers and thunderstorms. Then mostly cloudy. Low around 68.
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0: It's 106.1. It's Amy Stewart and Knock on Wood. I found this kind of funny. Today is National VCR Day. Does anybody out there still have a VCR? Of course, this happened in 1975 that the Sony Corporation unveiled its new Betamax consumer home videotape recorder, better known as the VCR. It really wasn't a VCR. It was different. The Betamax was different than the VCR, but still sold for about $1,000 in 1975. But, you know, the reason I know this, I was a TV repairman back in the day. And when VCRs came out, people were buying them. And, of course, it was kind of new technology to people. So it would take us, usually on an average, about an hour to explain to folks how to use the timer and all the different things on the VCR. It was always kind of fun. But, yeah, I still have a VCR. My daughter actually enjoys it. Gloria plays videos and stuff all the time on it, I guess. But it is National VCR Day. So if you got one, dig it out and play a VCR today. Van Halen's Finish What You Started, coming up next on Mix 106.1.
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4: News. I'm Pam Puzo. Testing the ceasefire. The U.S. and Iran have traded fire this weekend in the absence of an agreement to end the conflict.
5: Inside Iran, the country is feeling a massive amount of economic pressure due to the ongoing U.S. naval blockade. The streets of the country remain filled with anti-America and anti-Israel propaganda, but residents there say they want a deal.
4: Fox's Trey Gingst. The last day of a street festival in Toledo, Ohio has been canceled following a mass shooting yesterday.
6: Police say at least 12 people were shot, including two in critical condition. The victims range in age from 14 to 61, with officials confirming most were in their early 20s.
4: Fox's Chanley Painter. Police are looking for at least two suspects who may have been shooting at each other. 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
7: From the Mid-State Media Weather Center, here is your forecast for Mansfield. Overnight, patchy fog. Low around 63. This morning, patchy fog, then mostly sunny. High near 83. Sunday night, partly cloudy. Low around 59. Monday, mostly sunny. High near 88. Monday night, a slight chance for showers and thunderstorms. Then mostly cloudy. Low around 68.

0: X106.1 is Don't Bring Me Down, Electric Light Orchestra, and I've mentioned many times, ELO, one of my favorite bands growing up, still is one of my favorite bands, and what a great show they put on their last tour. It's unfortunate if you didn't see them that you probably won't get to see them again, but coming up, we've got Great White, Once Bitten, Twice Shy, and lately I've been working on a folder for my bingo and then also for the music trivia that we do here on X106.1 during the morning show, the morning fix, of cover songs. And I've got one coming your way that you may not realize is a cover song. Great White's Once Bitten, Twice Shy is coming your way, originally done by the great Ian Hunter. That's headed your way along with Metallica's Enter Sandman. So stay right here on X106.1.
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3: Here is the current pollen report for North Central Ohio. Today is in the medium high category with a reading of 7.9. Tomorrow is expected to rise to 8.3. By Tuesday, pollen levels move into the medium high category with a reading of 8.7. The top pollen sources are grasses, mulberry, and walnut. 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

X106.1, it's Metallica and Enter Sandman. I'm Mr. Head in here. And I got to remind you that one of the coolest events happening for your July 4th celebration is actually in June, Friday, June 26th and Saturday, June 27th. It is going to be the Ontario Liberty Fest celebration at Marshall Park. Now, some of the cool things that you can do is the VIP tent. All right. You can get your reserved seating for the fireworks and the shows that are

0: going on. 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And it's just going to be all kinds of cool stuff. 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
4: Weather. From the Mid-State Media Weather Center, here is your forecast for Mansfield. Overnight, patchy fog. Low around 63. This morning, patchy fog, then mostly sunny. High near 83. Sunday night, partly cloudy. Low around 59. Monday, mostly sunny. High near 88. Monday night, a slight chance for showers and thunderstorms. Then mostly cloudy. Low around 68.
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0: It's 106.1. It's Debbie Gibson and Out of the Blue. I'm Mr. Ed here. Interesting today. Some interesting birthdays today, actually. Tom Jones. Of course, you know, it's not unusual in songs like that. He is 86. I remember as a kid watching his TV show. That's pretty crazy. Also would have been Dean Martin's birthday today and Prince's birthday today. Just a couple right there. Anna Kournikova, easy for me to say. Gosh, I remember watching her play tennis. She is 45 now. Just crazy that things that you, people that you watched on TV or whatever, how old they are now. Even Allen Iverson. Practice. What practice? He is 51 today. All right, so there, look at some of the birthdays. Got Blondie, One Way or Another, coming your way next on Mix 106.1.
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4: Fox News, I'm Carmen Roberts. U.S. military says it downed two more Iranian attack drones today, targeting the Strait of Hormuz. In the latest flare-up, President Trump explains why he's taking his time on reaching a peace deal.
5: I'm moving very fast. I'm into 3 months. You know, Vietnam lasted 19 years.
4: Today marks 100 days since the start of the U.S.-Iran war. A manhunt in Ohio where police are searching for the shooters who opened fire at a summer festival in Toledo yesterday, injuring 12 people, two critically.
6: Police say two gunmen may have been shooting at when at least 16 shots rang out in a crowded summer street festival. There were several hundred people at that festival.
4: Fox's Chanley Painter. 19-year-old Kimi Antonelli wins the Monaco Grand Prix to extend his victory streak. 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
9: From the Mid-State Media Weather Center, here is your forecast for Mansfield. Overnight, patchy fog. Low around 63. This morning, patchy fog, then mostly sunny. High near 83. Sunday night, partly cloudy, low around 59. Monday, mostly sunny, high near 88. Monday night, a slight chance for showers and thunderstorms, then mostly cloudy, low around 68.

0: Mix 106.1 is Gloria Estefan and the Miami Sound Machine. I'm Mr. Ed here, and I want to remind you later on tonight, please join us for Rock Local First. Tommy Barnes in here at 7 o'clock, brought to you by Metronome Music. 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It's always a great show, and you want to check it out. 7 o'clock every Sunday night right here on Mix 106.1. I got Denise Williams. Let's hear it for the boy, along with the Backstreet Boys. Everybody, I'll come in your way next on Mix 106.1. Dig it,
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3: Here is the current pollen report for North Central Ohio. Today is in the medium high category with a reading of 7.9. Tomorrow is expected to rise to 8.3. By Tuesday, pollen levels move into the medium high category with a reading of 8.7. The top pollen sources are grasses, mulberry, and walnut. 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

0: Mix 106.1, the Backstreet Boys and everybody. How you doing? I'm Mr. Ed, and it's time now for the jokes. You know, and usually I say that these are dad jokes, but not really. They're what I call Gloria jokes, because my daughter Gloria, these are usually the jokes that she tells you. All right. Why do bananas never feel lonely? Because they all hang out in bunches. Oh, yeah. Here's one for you. What's a skeleton's least favorite room in the house? Well, of course, the living room. Oh, my. Yeah, there's some groans. I can hear them. Probably deserved. Coming up with Madonna. Material Girl next on Mix 106.1.
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1: From the Mid-State Media Weather Center, here is your forecast for Mansfield. Overnight, patchy fog. Low around 63. This morning, patchy fog, then mostly sunny. High near 83. Sunday night, partly cloudy. Low around 59. Monday, mostly sunny. High near 88. Monday night, a slight chance for showers and thunderstorms. Then mostly cloudy. Low around 68.
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Mix 106.1 Kansas and Dust in the Wind. How you doing? I'm Mr. Ed, and here is CNC Music Factory. Gonna dance a little bit. Here's Gonna Make You Sweat.

0: It's 106.1, and it's Poison. Your mama don't dance, and your daddy don't rock and roll. Of course, Log is a Messina tune. Another one of those covers, as it would be. Hey, here's something that you want to see. This is always a good time when you get these two guys together. You got the Jimmy Vincent Band and For Crying Out Loud. Two bands are great, and you'll be able to see them on the stage on June 27th at the Ontario Liberty Fest. All right, and they're celebrating America's 250th celebration. Those two bands, Jimmy Vincent starting at 5:30 to 7:30, Crying Out Loud from 8 to 10, going to be on the Mix 106.1 Avita Health System and Richland Public Health stage. And right after they're done, then, of course, you'll be able to see the largest firework display and laser show in the area, synchronized to music that we're playing right here on Mix 106.1. Now, it's happening June 27th. 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
5: I'm Kathleen Maloney. President Trump celebrating the positive May jobs report, but not happy that the news resulted in stock market losses.
6: It should be the opposite way. You know, if you go back 15 or 20 years, when you had good reports, the market went up. Nowadays, when you have good reports, the market goes down because they think they're going to raise interest rates. There's no reason to raise interest rates.
5: He spoke on NBC's Meet the Press. All eyes on the Senate now after House lawmakers passed a resolution to limit the Iran war. House Minority Leader Hakeem Jeffries tells Fox's The Sunday Briefing.
7: End this reckless and costly war of choice and put the American people first, which is what the president promised that he was going to do. Not start wars in the Middle East, but stop them.
5: It is unclear if the Senate will vote on the House resolution. 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
10: From the Mid-State Media Weather Center, here is your forecast for Mansfield. Overnight, patchy fog. Low around 63. This morning, patchy fog, then mostly sunny. High near 83. Sunday night, partly cloudy, low around 59. Monday, mostly sunny, high near 88. Monday night, a slight chance for showers and thunderstorms, then mostly cloudy, low around 68.

Kix 106.1, that's KC and the Sunshine Band. I'm Mr. Ed here, and I was just reading this thing about Twinkies. And I have to be honest, I haven't had Twinkie in a long time. When I was a little kid, I liked Twinkies. But I don't really remember this. Did you know the original flavor of the cream in the Twinkies was banana? I don't remember that. But I guess Twinkies have been around a lot longer than me, so there's that. But, I wonder why they went away from that. I think banana in the middle of a Twinkie would be great. Just a thought. Anyway, coming up, Kool & the Gang, Fresh, Chumbawamba, Tum Thumping. You know, I get knocked down, but I get back up again. It's coming your way next on Mix 106.1.

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1: Here is the current pollen report for North Central Ohio. Today is in the medium-high category with a reading of 7.9. Tomorrow is expected to rise to 8.3. By Tuesday, pollen levels move into the medium-high category with a reading of 8.7. The top pollen sources are grasses, mulberry, and walnut. 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

0: X106.1, it's Chumbawamba and Pub Thumping. I'm Mr. Ed here, and I get knocked down, get up again. You know, it kind of reminds me of my team, the Indians / Guardians. Played pretty well this week, you know. Won a couple from the Yankees. Anytime you're beating the Yankees, I'm always good with that. Of course, the series before that, they were having some problems. So, I'm just happy to see that they're doing well this year. And I don't know what you guys think about the finals, San Antonio against New York. You know, not that I hate the Knicks or anything like that, but, I guess I'm kind of rooting for San Antonio because, well, I'm not a fan of New York teams. I guess that's where I'm at in life, especially the Yankees. That's why I was pretty happy about my team this year so far. So we'll see. They've got the Yankees coming to Cleveland here soon, so we'll see how that goes too. We got Eye of the Tiger, Survivor, coming your way next on Mix 106.1.
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0: fog, low around 63. This morning, patchy fog, then mostly sunny, high near 83. Sunday night, partly cloudy, low around 59. Monday, mostly sunny, high near 88. Monday night, a slight chance for showers and thunderstorms, then mostly cloudy, low around 68.
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0: X106.1, Pat Benatar and her husband Neil in Heartbreaker right there. How about this? I, as you know me, I do like a beverage or two that's usually on the brew side. And Sam Adams is celebrating America's 250th by bringing back fan favorite beer collection for the first time in 20 years. Now, it's a Brewer Patriot collection featuring four different beers recreated from the actual recipes of the founding fathers. Now, this special pack includes a molasses porter loved by George Washington, a dark wheat ale based on notes from Thomas Jefferson and James Madison, a hard root beer honoring Sam Adams, and a ginger honey ale made by Jefferson and his wife. Four packs are available, and you can get those things for the patriotic price of $17.76. I think that's kind of entertaining. I might have to go try to find that. Sam Adams making patriotic beer. Yeah, that seems right. Coming up, we've got Stevie Nicks, Edge of 17, next on Mix 106.1.
1: From the Mid-State Media Weather Center, here is your forecast for Mansfield. Overnight, patchy fog. Low around 63. This morning, patchy fog, then mostly sunny. High near 83. Sunday night, partly cloudy. Low around 59. Monday, mostly sunny. High near 88. Monday night, a slight chance for showers and thunderstorms. Then mostly cloudy. Low around 68.

0: It's 106.1. It's Fight for Your Right to Party. I'm Mr. Ed here. And how about this? A village on New York's Long Island is holding an election for a mayor. The problem is nobody's on the ballot because no one signed up to run to be the mayor. Now, the mayor that's there now, Bayville is the name of the town, announced back in April that he wouldn't seek re-election, but according to village officials, when the filing deadline passed, not a single candidate had stepped forward. Wow. It's the first time anyone there can remember something like this happening. Now, the job takes up a lot of time and only pays you $5,000 a year, which is really the reason nobody wants it. But the vote must go on, and they got nobody to vote for, so I guess it's going to be write-in votes. Wow. That's interesting. One potential candidate, John Taylor, who ran against the former mayor in 2022, says he'd be willing to serve if enough people write his name in. Wow. Well, I'll be honest. I don't want to be the mayor. I have a lot of respect for all the mayors in this area, and that's the last thing I want to do is be a mayor. Coming up, we got Sheila E. and the Backstreet Boys next on Mix 106.1.
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10: Here is the current pollen report for North Central Ohio. Today is in the medium-high category with a reading of 7.9. Tomorrow is expected to rise to 8.3. By Tuesday, pollen levels move into the medium-high category with a reading of 8.7. The top pollen sources are grasses, mulberry, and walnut. 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

0: that way. Mix 106.1, that is the Backstreet Boys, and I Want It That Way. I'm Mr. Ed, and that's it for me today. Tommy's coming in here with Rock Local First at 7 o'clock. Of course, he plays a lot of great local artists, and it's brought to you from Metronome Music. So, boy, it's just a good show, so stick around with us all night. I'll be back probably, let's see, Tuesday and Thursday. We'll be doing some music trivia on the Morning Fix with Tommy and Shelley, and it's always kind of fun, so join us for that. Of course, I'll be back next weekend, too. Enjoy the rest of your evening and the rest of your week right here with us on Mix 106.1. I got Tesla, Love Song, next.
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4: weather. From the Mid-State Media Weather Center, here is your forecast for Mansfield. Overnight, patchy fog. Low around 63. This morning, patchy fog, then mostly sunny. High near 83. Sunday night, partly cloudy. Low around 59. Monday, mostly sunny. High near 88. Monday night, a slight chance for showers and thunderstorms. Then mostly cloudy. Low around 68.
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Now, that's a really cool way to walk into the radio studio playing some Billy Idol. 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

0: Next on a 6.91, throwing down on some Joan Jett and the Black Cards as we finish up a bunch of songs in a row. I'm following up with Mr. Ed, who has been doing the show this afternoon. Always cool to catch up with him when I walk in the studio. Coming up at the top of the hour, another version of Rock Local First. Metronome Music is our sponsor. We've got Jesse Garcia out of Willard. We've got Olivia Johnstone out of Mount Vernon. We've got the Bopper Brothers out of Mansfield. Magic Alex, BFH Blues Band, Triad, Jimmy Vinson, Brian Tabor, and Chris Soulsby all will be joining us after the top. Let's take a break. More music on the way here in just a couple of moments. We have got Maroon 5 and This Love coming up on Mix 106.1.
1: This is a Fox News alert. I'm Kathleen Maloney. Iran launching a large missile attack against Israel.
2: Four waves of Iranian ballistic missiles have targeted civilian areas of Israel. The Iranians say this is in response to the IDF strikes that targeted the Hezbollah stronghold of southern Beirut earlier today.
1: Fox's Trey Yingston, Tel Aviv. President Trump says any deal to end the war with Iran has to prevent the country from getting nuclear weapons by any means.
3: They go out and purchase. They acquire. I want to put the word, if they buy or purchase or acquire, you know, you've got to have that in there too, because that's not developing.
1: The president tells NBC's Meet the Press he's still confident a deal with Iran can be reached despite the continued fighting and Iran's attack on Israel today. 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
5: From the Mid-State Media Weather Center, here is your forecast for Mansfield. Overnight, patchy fog. Low around 63. This morning, patchy fog, then mostly sunny. High near 83. Sunday night, partly cloudy. Low around 59. Monday, mostly sunny. High near 88. Monday night, a slight chance for showers and thunderstorms. Then mostly cloudy. Low around 68.

0: Mix on the 6.1, MSL Best Music Mix. There you go, Patrice Russian and Forget Me Nots. 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
3: Here is the current pollen report for North Central Ohio. Today is in the medium high category with a reading of 7.9. Tomorrow is expected to rise to 8.3. By Tuesday, pollen levels move into the medium high category with a reading of 8.7. The top pollen sources are grasses, mulberry, and walnut. 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

0: Mix 106.1. There you go. Finishing up my first hour with you on this Sunday evening, and Michael Jackson helping us out with Black or White. I'm Tommy Barnes. We're going to take a real quick break, let you know what's up with this week's forecast, and we'll get into Rock Local First right after the top of the hour. We also have the Weather Girls coming up after the break, and more music as well on Mix 106.1.
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6: From the Mid-State Media Weather Center, here is your forecast for Mansfield. Tonight, mostly clear, low around 58. Monday, mostly sunny, high near 88. Monday night, a slight chance for showers and thunderstorms, low around 67. Tuesday, showers and thunderstorms, high near 84. Tuesday night, showers and thunderstorms, low around 68. Wednesday, showers and thunderstorms, high near 88. Wednesday night, a chance for showers and thunderstorms, low around 70.
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Hi, everybody. I'm Tommy, and welcome to another version of Rock Local First. Love doing this gig for you every Sunday night, courtesy of Metronome Music. And tonight, I think we got a pretty good lineup for you. We got the Bopper Brothers, Magic Alex, the BFH Blues Band, Triad will join us, along with Jimmy Vincent, Brian Tabor, Chris Soulsby. We have Olivia Johnstone. We're going to kick it off with a guy from the Willard area, Jesse Garcia, and this one's a cool tune called Hey Mama on Mix 106.1's Rock Local First.

0: The greatest music of all time, Mix 106.1. Cool way to kick off Rock Local First on this first Sunday of June. I'm Tommy B. Good to be here with you on a Sunday night. Metronome Music sponsors this show, and I'd love to get you on it. If you got a song or two you want to send to me, my email address, TommyB@WVNO.com, and you can do it in an MP3 form. Would be A-OK with me. All right, we're going to take a real quick break, head down towards Mount Vernon. Olivia Johnstone coming up in just a minute on Mix 106.1. 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
1: From the Mid-State Media Weather Center, here is your forecast for Mansfield. Tonight, mostly clear, low around 58. Monday, mostly sunny, high near 88. Monday night, a slight chance for showers and thunderstorms, low around 67. Tuesday, showers and thunderstorms, high near 84. Tuesday night, showers and thunderstorms, low around 68. Wednesday, showers and thunderstorms, high near 88. Wednesday night, a chance for showers and thunderstorms, low around 70.

Mix 106.1, Mansfield's best music mix into another version of Rock Local First on this Sunday evening. Metronome Music is our sponsor. I'm Tommy, the guy behind the mic and playing the songs for you. Well, we've gone to Willard to start the show off with Jesse Garcia. Let's head down towards Mount Vernon with Olivia Johnstone. Here is Because He Met Me on Mix 106.1's Rock Local First.

0: Mansfield Best Music Mix, Mix 106.1, the one and only Olivia Johnstone, and Because He Met Me. I tell you what, Olivia is just enjoying life to the fullest. A couple of young kids and enjoying being a mama. I can't say as I blame her. We're going to take a real quick break. We've got the Bopper Brothers coming up here in just a few moments. A song called Nothing Gonna Stop Me after this on Mix 106.1.
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2: Here is the current pollen report for North Central Ohio. Today is in the medium high category with a reading of 7.9. Tomorrow is expected to rise to 8.3. By Tuesday, pollen levels move into the medium high category with a reading of 8.7. The top pollen sources are grasses, mulberry, and walnut. 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

gone, gone, gone, she been gone so long, she been gone, gone, gone so long. I gone, gone, gone, she been gone so long, she been gone, gone, gone so long. I gone, gone, gone, she been gone so long, gone, gone, gone, she been gone so long.

ASL Best Music Mix 106.1, rumbling our way through our first hour of Rock Local First. A lot of great local music to play for you between now and 10 o'clock. But in the meantime, we stay closer to Mansfield with the Bopper Brothers, McCray Martin and the gang. This one came out a few months back. It's called Nothing Gonna Stop Me on Mix 106.1's Rock Local First.

0: Greatest music of all time, Mix 106.1. I hope you enjoyed that song. They are the Bopper Brothers, and nothing gonna stop me. Hey, I'm Tommy B. We've got a couple more hours of the show to go, and as we roll through the next two, we've got Magic Alex, BFH Blues Band, Triad, Jimmy Vincent, Brian Tabor, and Chris Soulsby, all coming up right here on Mix 106.1's Rock Local First, brought to you by Metronome Music.
1: From the Mid-State Media Weather Center, here is your forecast for Mansfield. Tonight, mostly clear, low around 58. Monday, mostly sunny, high near 88. Monday night, a slight chance for showers and thunderstorms, low around 67. Tuesday, showers and thunderstorms, high near 84. Tuesday night, showers and thunderstorms, low around 68. Wednesday, showers and thunderstorms, high near 88. Wednesday night, a chance for showers and thunderstorms, low around 70.

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